If a woman's hips are ample, then I want her in the hay. Skirt and stocking all a ramble, cheerfully, for that's my way. If the woman bites in pleasure, then I wipe it clean with hay. My mouth her lap together, thoroughly, for that's my way. If the woman goes on loving when I feel too tired to play, I smile and go off waving, amiably,

Alara kissinem, alara hanginem, alara kissinem, alara happy talk, alara moon above. I've had a little time, I've had a little time to make a lot of love, to make a lot of love, which is a normal thing, to make a lot of love, for it is summertime, when all the crickets sing, and in the summertime.

and then Papa came, and then the Mama came, and then the sister came, and then the brother came, and then the uncle came, and then the cousin came, and if the cousin came, and I can tell you this, it was a dirty shame, because the Papa came, and then the Mama came, and then the sister came, and then the brother came, and then the cousin came, and if the cousin came.

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0: Yeah. Like, no. No, I'm not here to talk sex with you, baby.
1: Because you see, I got this thing I'm gonna live.

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The driving baseline. The driving baseline. The driving baseline. The driving baseline.